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2: Cleveland police say five young men killed in a crash on the A66 in Teesside may have had links to serious and organised criminal activity. 12 people have been arrested over alleged criminality before the collision, including suspected involvement in an organised crime group, firearms offences and drug supply. The crash also killed two police officers, PC Matthew Blades and PC Tom Clough, after the Volkswagen Passat they were pursuing was driven the wrong way along the dual carriageway. At-home HPV testing kits are being sent to millions of women across England on the NHS. Holly Hughes has more.
3: The kits are for women who haven't attended cervical screening appointments. Users can do a swab at home, which is then posted back to NHS labs for free. If high-risk HPV is detected, patients will then be asked to attend a cervical screening appointment with a clinician. Eligible women will be sent invitations today to order a kit through the NHS app or online.
2: A Kremlin advisor has suggested UK factories producing drones for Ukraine could come under attack from unknown sources after Britain agreed to share long-range missile blueprints with the war-torn country. Former Deputy Foreign Minister for Russia Andrei Fedorov said he could not 100% exclude the prospect of semi-military action against Britain as Andy Burnham made a visit to Kyiv. Police investigating allegations of sexual offences linked to late Harrods owner Mohammed Al-Fayed have sent prosecutors an evidence file concerning one suspect. The CPS will now consider whether charges should be brought against the man who is in his 80s. Seven people so far have been interviewed under caution as part of the investigation into allegations that others may have facilitated or enabled offences linked to Al-Fayed. And Cole Palmer inspired Chelsea to a hard-fought 3-2 victory over Fulham at Craven Cottage. Chelsea boss Xabi Alonso said they knew it was going to be tough.
4: It feels very good, for sure. We know how tough it is to win any Premier League away game.
2: That's the latest. 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
0: 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Ready to go! 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
2: Millions of women in England who have not attended cervical screening appointments will be sent at-home testing kits for free on the NHS. Holly Hughes reports.
3: The move has been described as a game changer, offering a discreet and convenient option to encourage more women to get screened. The kits contain a swab which is used to collect a sample. This is then posted back to NHS labs for free, where it's tested for HPV. Eligible women aged between 30 and 65 who haven't attended screening appointments will be sent in invitations from today through the NHS app, text message, email or by letter.
2: Police say five young men who died after their vehicle hit a police car on a dual carriageway may have had links to serious and organised criminal activity. Cleveland police said 12 other people have been arrested over alleged criminality leading up to the collision in Teesside, in which seven people, including two police officers, were killed. A Kremlin advisor has suggested British factories producing drones for Ukraine could face attacks from unknown sources. Andrei Fedorov said he could not rule out a semi-military response after the UK agreed to share blueprints for components used in long-range missiles. Metropolitan Police detectives investigating claims of sexual assault against late Harrods owner Mohammed Al-Fayed have sent a file of evidence against one suspect to prosecutors. The Crown Prosecution Service will now consider whether any charges will be brought against the suspect, but will not provide a timescale on when a decision will be made. And 10 pence coins featuring a portrait of the king are being released today. With more than 7 million of them, it's the first time a coin of this type will be entering circulation. Rebecca Morgan is the director of the Royal Mint.
4: Because coins have always marked moments in history, Bachwedd coin collecting is still such a very popular hobby, even today, even with sort of less cash being used. But we've seen a large proportion of people are still highly dependent on cash, and the fact that these are going into circulation means there's demand for them.
2: That's the latest from Radio News Hub. I'm Johnny Holmes.
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1: Cleveland police say five young men killed in a crash on the A66 in Teesside may have had links to serious and organised criminal activity. 12 people have been arrested over alleged criminality before the collision, including suspected involvement in an organised crime group, firearms offences and drug supply. The crash also killed two police officers, PC Matthew Blades and PC Tom Clough, after the Volkswagen Passat they were pursuing was driven the wrong way along the dual carriageway. At-home HPV testing kits are being sent to millions of women across England on the NHS. Holly Hughes has more.
2: The kits are for women who haven't attended cervical screening appointments. Users can do a swab at home, which is then posted back to NHS labs for free. If high-risk HPV is detected, patients will then be asked to attend a cervical screening appointment with a clinician. Eligible women will be sent invitations today to order a kit through the NHS app or online.
1: A Kremlin advisor has suggested UK factories producing drones for Ukraine could come under attack from unknown sources after Britain agreed to share long-range missile blueprints with the war-torn country. Former Deputy Foreign Minister for Russia Andrei Fedorov said he could not 100% exclude the prospect of semi-military action against Britain as Andy Burnham made a visit to Kyiv. Traditional Chinese exercises such as Tai Chi have multidimensional benefits for people with conditions that affect the joints, bones and muscles, according to a study. Researchers suggest regularly taking part in such workouts could relieve pain and boost bone density, as well as improving mental health and sleep quality. And Cole Palmer inspired Chelsea to a hard-fought 3-2 victory over Fulham at Craven Cottage. Blues boss Xabi Alonso said they knew it was going to be tough.
3: It feels very good, for sure, and we know how tough it is to win any Premier League game, any Premier League away game. We will prepare for an intense game.
1: That's the latest from Radio News Hub. I'm Johnny Holmes.
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4: 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Yeah!

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2: Millions of women in England who have not attended cervical screening appointments will be sent at-home testing kits for free on the NHS. Holly Hughes reports.
3: The move has been described as a game changer, offering a discreet and convenient option to encourage more women to get screened. The kits contain a swab which is used to collect a sample. This is then posted back to NHS labs for free, where it's tested for HPV. Eligible women aged between 30 and 65 who haven't attended screening appointments will be sent in invitations from today through the NHS app, text message, email, or by letter.
2: Police say five young men who died after their vehicle hit a police car on a dual carriageway may have had links to serious and organised criminal activity. Cleveland police said 12 other people have been arrested over alleged criminality leading up to the collision in Teesside, in which seven people, including two police officers, were killed. A Kremlin advisor has suggested British factories producing drones for Ukraine could face attacks from unknown sources. Andrei Fedorov said he could not rule out a semi-military response after the UK agreed to share blueprints for components used in long-range missiles. Metropolitan Police detectives investigating claims of sexual assault against late Harrods owner Mohammed Al-Fayed have sent a file of evidence against one suspect to prosecutors. The Crown Prosecution Service will now consider whether any charges will be brought against the suspect, but will not provide a timescale on when a decision will be made. And 10 pence coins featuring a portrait of the king are being released today. With more than 7 million of them, it's the first time a coin of this type will be entering circulation. Rebecca Morgan is the director of the Royal Mint.
4: Because coins have always marked moments in history, that's why coin collecting is still such a very popular hobby, even today, even with sort of less cash being used. But we're seeing a large proportion of people are still highly dependent on cash, and the fact that these are going into circulation means there's demand for them.
2: That's the latest from Radio News Hub. I'm Johnny Holmes.
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2: The government has announced almost £10 billion for councils and housing associations to deliver more than 70,000 new homes across England. Johnny Holmes has more.
3: 60% of the proposed houses are expected to be for social rent, with councils outside London becoming strategic partners for the first time. The funding is part of a 10-year, £39 billion programme aimed at tackling the housing crisis, with almost 180,000 children currently growing up without a permanent home.
2: Andy Burnham has urged Ukraine's allies to provide more interceptor missiles as he reaffirmed Britain's support for Kyiv during his first visit there as Prime Minister. In return for that support, Ukraine handed over what officials have called a goldmine of battlefield data to help bolster British security. Mr. Burnham said he's likely to travel to New York next month to join European leaders lobbying Donald Trump over Ukraine. Kyiv says its stocks of US-made Patriot missiles are running low. Police say five young men who died after their vehicle collided with a police car in Teesside may have had links to serious and organised crime. 12 others have been arrested over alleged criminality leading up to the crash, which killed seven people, including two police officers. And Cole Palmer inspired Chelsea to a hard-fought 3-2 victory over Fulham at Craven Cottage last night. Blues boss Xavi Alonso said they knew it was going to be tough.
4: It feels very good, for sure. We know how tough it is to win any Premier League game, any Premier League away game. We were prepared for an intense game.
2: Former world snooker champion Graham Dott's been found guilty of sexually abusing two primary school-aged children. The 49-year-old subjected a girl and a boy to multiple incidents of abuse, with the girl targeted between 1993 and 96, and the boy between 2006 and 2010. A five-day trial at the High Court in Glasgow heard Dott expose himself in front of both children, touch them inappropriately and kiss them. And actress Greta Lee says she's opposed to AI actors, arguing films are about human connection. That's the latest from Radio News Hub. I'm Jonathan Deutsch.
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5: Good morning. Hello, how's it going? How are you coping? Are you all right this Tuesday? Yes, I hope you are. I'm Hannah Clarkson. I'm in for Ben then for the rest of this week, and I got three songs back to back for you, all lined up nicely to ease you in quietly and steadily. What am I talking about? It's not quiet at all. We've got Queen on the way. We've got Taylor Swift, and this is Chesney Hawkes.
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0: That is Queen. It's Radio Gaga. It plays right here on Bucks Radio, local radio for Buckinghamshire. A very good morning to you. Hope you're doing all right. It is Tuesday, 25th of August. Today then, 237th day of the year. Today is National Whiskey Sour Day. It's Banana Split Day. It is also Kiss and Makeup Day. Now, hopefully you didn't go to bed on an argument and everything is peachy. However, if you did and you need to do some kissing and making up, today is the day for it, all right? If anybody's asking why, just blame me, all right? If you are born today, your star sign is Virgo, and a tune for you next from Train.
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It's Nina Cherry, Euston Door. That is 7 seconds. This is Bucks Radio, local radio for Buckinghamshire. It is your Tuesday morning. Hope you're doing good. I'm Hannah, in for Ben all this week then. And I am currently dealing with a four-year-old who thinks she's 14. She wants to do everything for me and be there for me to help me, which in a way is absolutely lovely. We went shopping just yesterday and she helped me with all the groceries. We brought everything in together. I let her carry the lighter things. She saw me with the big 4-pinter of milk. We were heading out to the garage to the spare fridge. I had a bottle of wine. She had the milk. She said, I want to put it away. So, of course, I let her try and do it. Next thing I know, the whole 4-pinter of milk has gone all over the garage floor. It was not a good sight. I was really annoyed. I was really upset. But you know what? Bless her. She was just trying to be helpful. And I guess I have to be grateful. At least she spilt the milk and not the expensive wine. But my goodness, that was an extra lot of tidying up I did not need. Right, Carly Rae Jepsen is back. This is Don't Leave Me on the Dance Floor. It plays on Bucks Radio.

0: That is John Mellencamp. It's Jack and Diane. It plays on Bucks Radio with me, Hannah Clarkson, for your Tuesday morning, 25th of August. And remember, you can head online to bucks.radio and head to the voucher shop. There are plenty of amazing deals on there right now. 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

Moye, that is Love Resurrection. 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It is your Tuesday morning. A very good morning to you. So Park Life Weekend is coming this August bank holiday. 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And the spectacular proms in the park finale. 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
1: It's Bucks Radio. It is your Tuesday morning. I'm Hannah Clarkson. In for Ben then for the rest of this week. Remember, you can always find us on social media at Your Bucks Radio. And make sure you get in touch with Ben when he is back next week. If you want any shout-outs, anything going on you think he should know about, tell him when he's back next week and he will pass it all on.

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2: With your Bucks update, I'm Joshua Smith. A major makeover has been completed at Tame Leisure Centre. South Oxfordshire District Council confirmed the centre's changing rooms and gym area have received significant upgrades, costing £370,000. Changes include a new lower gym area and what the council's described as much improved changing facilities. Police have found a body during a search for a man who was reported missing from Milton Keynes. Formal identification of the body has yet to take place, but police believe it to be Paul Rampton from Downs Barn. The death is being treated as unexplained but not suspicious. And an independent candidate has been elected to Haslemere Parish Council following a by-election in the village's North Ward. Bal Choran secured a decisive victory in the election, winning 63% of the vote to take the vacant seat on the parish council. A total of 594 ballots were cast from an electorate of 3,779, giving a turnout of 16%. Your latest weather's on the way next after the national headlines.
3: Almost £10 billion is being allocated to councils and housing associations in the first wave of funding for affordable homes. Here's Radio News Hub's Johnny Holmes.
4: More than 70,000 houses are planned, with 60% expected to be for social rent. Greater Manchester is set to receive £520 million for 4,400 homes. But the Conservatives have criticised the plans, saying delivery could be delayed until 2039 and describing it as unfunded spending.
3: Police say five young men who died after their vehicle collided with a police car in Teesside may have had links to serious and organised crime. 12 others have been arrested over alleged criminality leading up to the crash, which killed seven people, including two police officers. Four arrests relate to suspected organised criminal involvement, with four others concerning alleged firearm possession. And actress Greta Lee says she's opposed to AI actors, arguing films are about human connection. The 43-year-old recently voiced an AI tablet in Toy Story 5. That's the latest from Radio News Hub. I'm Jonathan Doyle.
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2: Highs of 24 degrees today across Buckinghamshire, with a little bit of cloud, some sunny intervals, and a moderate breeze overnight, dropping to 15 degrees, staying with that light cloud.
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5: Morning to you. Hope you're doing well. Hope your Tuesday's working out all right for you. Let's get straight into the tunes then, shall we? We will do Olivia Dean very soon. And right now, it's the Fine Young Cannibals.
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0: It's Olivia Dean. That is Man I Need. This is Bucks Radio. It's local radio for Buckinghamshire with me, Hannah Clarkson. So today, Tuesday, 25th of August, happy birthday to you. If you're celebrating today, you share your birthday with Gene Simmons, co-founder, singer, musician, of course, of the band Kiss. He is 77 years old today. Elvis Costello is 72 today. Happy birthday to him. And Claudia Schiffer, the model, actress. She is 56 years old today. Happy birthday to them. And to you, if you are celebrating, the birthday club is on the way actually very soon. Remember, if you know someone who's got a birthday, tell us all about it. We will give them a big old shout out. Get in touch via the website. And stick there for a tune from All Saints next.
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0: All right, so you know how Bear Cubs works, right? Yeah, of course you do. We find local children all around the county from different schools, and we ask them very important questions about life, love and the universe. We do it every weekday morning at breakfast, and Wes does it again for you when you head for home. And all this week, we are talking to the children at the Haydon Abbey in Aylesbury, where the simple question today, 100 pets or 100 toys?
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Alamar and a night to remember. This is Bucks Radio. It's local radio for Buckinghamshire with me, Hannah Clarkson. It is your Tuesday morning. I'm in for Ben for the rest of this week then. And a big week for lots of people. It is the last week of the summer holidays, the last full week as well. Lots of schools are going back next week. I wonder if you've got kids who are getting ready to go back to school. My little girl starts school this week coming, actually. Oh, no, next week, I should say. First day at school is next Thursday. We're all very excited. There's lots of prep to do, isn't there? And you kind of want her to do as much of the prep as she can. She wants to get involved and do everything. So I thought, okay, this is a simple job. The new stickers to go on her school uniform, you know, with her full name on them. So I said, right, okay, you can help me put the stickers on the labels. So I did the first one and I did the first two, and then her little brother was crying in the other room. So I got up and I said, right, I'll leave you to it. Next thing I know, I came into the bedroom and about 10 stickers all over the jumper. Not on any of the labels, nowhere where they should be, just actually on the jumper. She was so proud of herself for doing what she thought was a good job, but obviously it was not a good job, and it just meant we had to start all over again. I think I'm letting her do too much. I think I need to rein it in a little bit. But I know for one, I'm looking forward to school starting next week. S Club 7, this is Reach on Bucks Radio.

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5: I'm Joshua Smith. Tame Leisure Centre's £370,000 refurb has been completed. Police have found a body during a search for a man who was reported missing from Milton Keynes, and an independent councillor has been elected to Haslemere Parish Council following the by-election in the village's North Ward. More on those stories in half an hour.
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6: I'm Joe Skelton. In the Premier League, a debut goal for Morgan Rodgers ensured a first win for Xabi Alonso as Chelsea won 3-2 at Fulham. In cricket, pace bowler Brydon Carse has been removed from England's squad against Pakistan amid the ongoing investigation into an incident that led to his arrest in the early hours of Saturday night. And former world snooker champion Graham Dott has been found guilty of child sex abuse. The 49-year-old will be sentenced next month.
0: Weather.
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5: Highs of 24 degrees today across Buckinghamshire with a little bit of cloud, some sunny intervals and a moderate breeze. Overnight, dropping to 15 degrees, staying with that light cloud.
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That is Amy Grant. It's Big Yellow Taxi. It plays on Bucks Radio. It's local radio for Buckinghamshire. With me, Hannah Clarkson, for your Tuesday morning. Hope you're doing well. Hope your Tuesday is working out all right for you. Has it been a stressful old time over the summer holidays? Been talking to some different mums recently about how they're coping. And I think the general consensus is September cannot come quick enough. Not that we're wishing away our lives, don't get me wrong. But, you know, it'll be nice when they go to school, won't it? Here's Dua Lipa.

It's John Newman. It's Love Me Again. It plays on Bucks Radio. Time for this now. Right, let's do this then. The birthday club and a big, very happy 18th birthday to Emily Mudd. Celebrating today, lots of love from all the family. Happy birthday, Emily, 18. It's the big one. Yeah, the birthday club, we do it every single morning. We welcome new members, so if you know someone who is celebrating, tell us all about it. They could win £50 to celebrate at the Works of Aylesbury and Wickham, where you can choose from your favourite sweet treats. We've got some great pizzas there as well. Leave the details to the birthday boy or girl on our website or our app. Include the date, and then if your nomination is read out, you'll go in the draw to win £50 to spend at the Works restaurant. Happy birthday to you if you are celebrating today. Have a good one. Here's the SOS band now. It's Just Be Good to

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1: 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City Talk have ruined my career. Yes, City Talk Security. 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

perfect tune, isn't it? 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It is free. It plays on Bucks Radio. Local radio for Buckinghamshire with me, Hannah Clarkson, for your Tuesday morning. Getting ready for the Bucks County show then. It is happening on Thursday. It's at Weedon Park, just on the outskirts of Aylesbury. The A413 opens at 8 a.m. and it runs till 6 o'clock. If you're not going, you may well need to know that information because it may well be busy around that area. In fact, what am I saying? May well be. It will be, all right? So just bear that in mind and take it easy and stick with us at Bucks Radio for all the details you may well need. News at 8 on the way after Zara Larsson.

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2: With your Bucks update, I'm Joshua Smith. A £370,000 refurb has been finished by South Oxfordshire District Council. Tame Leisure Centre, changing rooms and gym area have received significant upgrades. They've revealed the changes were funded by development contributions and include a new lower gym area and what the council's described as much improved changing facilities. Police have found a body during a search for a man who was reported missing from Milton Keynes. Formal identification of the body has yet to take place, but police believe it to be Paul Rampton from Downs Barn. The death is being treated as unexplained but not suspicious. And an independent candidate has been elected to Haslemere Parish Council following a by-election in the village's North Ward. Val Choran secured a decisive victory in the election, winning 63% of the vote to take the vacant seat on the parish council. A total of 594 ballots were cast from an electorate of 3,779, giving a turnout of 16%. Your latest weather's on the way next after the national headlines.
3: The government has announced almost £10 billion for councils and housing associations to deliver more than 70,000 new homes across England. Johnny Holmes has more.
4: 60% of the proposed houses are expected to be for social rent, with councils outside London becoming strategic partners for the first time. The funding is part of a 10-year, £39 billion programme aimed at tackling the housing crisis, with almost 180,000 children currently growing up without a permanent home.
3: Prime Minister Andy Burnham has called on Ukraine's allies to provide more interceptor missiles during his first visit to Kiev since taking office. Ukraine has responded by handing Britain what officials describe as a goldmine of battlefield data aimed at strengthening UK security. Mr. Burnham's also expected to travel to New York next month to join European leaders lobbying Donald Trump for greater support for Ukraine. And finally, in the Premier League, Xabi Alonso got his tenure as Chelsea manager off to a winning start as they beat Fulham 3-2 at Craven Cottage. That's the latest from Radio News Hub. I'm Jonathan Doyle.
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2: Highs of 24 degrees today across Buckinghamshire with a little bit of cloud, some sunny intervals and a moderate breeze. Overnight, dropping to 15 degrees, staying with that light cloud.
1: Waking Bucks up.
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5: And a very good morning to you. It is Hannah Clarkson in for Ben then and for the Big Breakfast Show all this week. Well, he has a little break. Hope you're doing well. Hope your Tuesday morning is working out all right. If you like Cat's Eye, that tune Animal, huge, isn't it? I'll play it for you after Mr. Big.
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0: They are called Cat's Eye. That tune is huge at the moment, isn't it? It's called Animal. It plays on Bucks Radio. Local radio for Buckinghamshire for your Tuesday morning. How you doing? I'm Hannah Clarkson. And from a famous, should be very famous girl band, I think, if we watch this space. They're not yet, but they will be, to a very famous solo female singer. Britney Spears. And nearly three decades after Baby One More Time was released, people are still discovering what its famous Hit Me lyric was supposed to mean. Did you know? Do you know what this means? Well, songwriters Max Martin and Rami Yacoub intended it as a request for an ex-boyfriend to call again. So effectively, hit me up. Rather than the more literal interpretation the line became famous for. I love that. It's crazy, isn't it? 28 years later, we're finally returning Britney's call. It just takes us a while, doesn't it, to get it? But thanks for explaining that. Love that. Right, on the way, we've got a tune from Cher for you next here on Bucks Radio.
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0: It is Cher, If I Could Turn Back Time. This is Bucks Radio, local radio for Buckinghamshire. Tuesday morning. A very good morning to you. I'm Hannah Clarkson. I hope you're doing well. Hope your Tuesday is going all right. So, Leanna is in for Wes all this week with your drive home. And a little bit later on today, she is going to be talking about the TV presenter, famous TV presenter who did an exhibition in Wickham. And Leanna has a swimming connection with them. Find out who that is a little bit later on this afternoon with your way home for Wes. Leanna is in for Wes for your journey home tonight, so make sure you are on for that. Look forward to hearing Leanna a little bit later. Nathan on the way after 10. You got me, though, right the way through till 10. And here's Alex Warren and Ella Henderson.
1: Wow.

0: That is D-Ream. It's Things Can Only Get Better. I'm Hannah Clarkson. And the Buck Spare on the Road with Perrys is out and about at all these incredible events we've got on across Aylesbury. 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That's at Weedon Park in Aylesbury. In fact, we're going to be down there as well. So make sure you, if you are heading down there, come and see us. We're on Aisle E. Children's Trail this year as well. If you're down there, you'll be able to meet the Bucks Bear as well. And remember, if you've got an event going on and you would like the Bucks Bear to be there, head online to our website and book the Bucks Bear to come to your event if it's for charity or not for profit. News headlines on the way after Lady Gaga.
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5: I'm Joshua Smith. Tame Leisure Centre's £370,000 refurb has been completed. Police have found a body during a search for a man who was reported missing from Milton Keynes, and an independent councillor has been elected to Haslemere Parish Council following the by-election in the village's North Ward. More on those stories in half an hour.
0: Sport.
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6: I'm Joe Skelton. In the Premier League, a debut goal for Morgan Rodgers ensured a first win for Xabi Alonso as Chelsea won 3-2 at Fulham. In cricket, pace bowler Brydon Carse has been removed from England's squad against Pakistan amid the ongoing investigation into an incident that led him to his arrest in the early hours of Saturday night. And former world snooker champion Graham Dott has been found guilty of child sex abuse. The 49-year-old will be sentenced next month.
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1: 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Weather always looks better through a Radley window.
5: Highs of 24 degrees today across Buckinghamshire with a little bit of cloud, some sunny intervals and a moderate breeze. Overnight, dropping to 15 degrees, staying with that light cloud.
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Ashford and Simpson, that is solid. This is Bucks Radio. It's local radio for Buckinghamshire, and this is brilliant. Are you a football fan? I wonder if you've heard about what is going on. Football fans around the world have been uncovering players who scored during the month that matches their name. Now, the hunt was inspired by Birmingham's August Priest, who scored in August. Examples ranging from Solly March, who scored in March, to David May, who scored the goal that put Manchester United on their way to winning the title in 1996. I love this. It's really brilliant, isn't it? Someone somewhere in the world is searching for a footballer desperately called December. We love that. It's brilliant. I love those kind of stories. Yeah, if you know any footballers that have done any of that, maybe try and help out with the big task. Good luck. It's going to be pretty tricky unless suddenly someone famous, Erling Haaland, changes his surname to, I don't know, September. That would be good. He's still a lefty. Oh, no.

It's Charles and Eddie. I love that song. It's Would I Lie to You. It plays on Bucks Radio for your Tuesday morning with me, Hannah Clarkson. We've got some great tunes on the way for you. A song just for you if you're heading to see Ariana Grande. She's doing 10 nights at the O2. She's halfway through it now. Her song, Yes And, plays after Anastasia.

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It's the Pet Shop Boys, that is West End Girls. This is Butts Radio for your Tuesday morning. Got your news coming up for you at 9 o'clock. After this, from Leanne Rimes.

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1: With your Bucks update, I'm Joshua Smith. A major makeover has been completed at Tame Leisure Centre. South Oxfordshire District Council confirmed the centre's changing rooms and gym area have received significant upgrades, costing £370,000. Changes include a new lower gym area and what the council's described as much improved changing facilities. Police have found a body during a search for a man who was reported missing from Milton Keynes. Formal identification of the body has yet to take place, but police believe it to be Paul Rampton from Downs Barn. The death is being treated as unexplained but not suspicious. And an independent candidate has been elected to Haslemere Parish Council following a by-election in the village's North Ward. Bal Choran secured a decisive victory in the election, winning 63% of the vote to take the vacant seat on the parish council. A total of 594 ballots were cast from an electorate of 3,779, giving a turnout of 16%. Your latest weather's on the way next after the national headlines.
2: Almost £10 billion is being allocated to councils and housing associations in the first wave of funding for affordable homes. Here's Radio News Hub's Johnny Holmes.
3: More than 70,000 houses are planned, with 60% expected to be for social rent. Greater Manchester is set to receive £520 million for 4,400 homes. But the Conservatives have criticised the plans, saying delivery could be delayed until 2039 and describing it as unfunded spending.
2: Prime Minister Andy Burnham's called on Ukraine's allies to provide more interceptor missiles during his first visit to Kiev since taking office. Ukraine responded by handing Britain what officials describe as a goldmine of battlefield data aimed at strengthening UK security. Mr. Burnham's also expected to travel to New York next month to join European leaders lobbying Donald Trump for greater support for Ukraine. Finally, in the Premier League, Xavi Alonso got his tenure as manager of Chelsea off to a winning start as the Blues beat Fulham 3-2 at Craven Cottage. That's the latest from Radio News Hub. I'm Jonathan Doyle.
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1: Highs of 24 degrees today across Buckinghamshire with a little bit of cloud, some sunny intervals and a moderate breeze. Overnight, dropping to 15 degrees, staying with that light cloud.
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4: Good morning to you. Yeah, we are getting through this Tuesday. It's just gone nine. Yeah, we're well on our way. We're going to do a workday triple play for you now. Gracie Abrams very soon. Some scouting for girls as well after this from Soft Cell.
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0: It's the brilliant Scouting for Girls. This ain't a love song. It plays on Bucks Radio, local radio for Buckinghamshire, 25th of August then, your Tuesday morning. Today is second-hand wardrobe day. Are you one of these that does the second-hand stuff? Are you big on second-hand clothes? I am a bit obsessed, I must admit, with vintage. It is my favourite way to try and save money. If I'm looking to buy something new, I will always go second-hand initially. Don't always find exactly what I'm looking for, but hey, if you've been trying to get on one of these secondhand websites, Secondhand Wardrobe Day might well be the boost you need. On the way, that huge summer tune from Shakira and Burna Boy, Die Die, next on Bucks Radio.
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That is Shakira and Burna Boy with Die Die. This is Bucks Radio, local radio for Buckinghamshire, where Robin Williams' children have reactivated their late father's Instagram account, partly to fight what they describe as the growing AI misuse of his voice and likeness. Zach, Zelda and Cody, they want the page to become a trusted archive for genuine photographs, videos and memories of the actor. His account has been dormant since his death in 2014, but they have reactivated it. I think that's brilliant stuff. AI generated celebrity videos are becoming increasingly difficult to distinguish from genuine footage. It's quite a scary thing, isn't it? So yeah, if you're

0: It's Ollie Mers, that is Dear Darling, this is Bucks Radio, the station that loves Bucks. I'm Hannah Clarkson, so Nathan is on the way from 10 o'clock this morning then. Oh, bless him, did you hear him yesterday? I really, really felt sorry for him. Treated himself to a nice bottle of red wine over the weekend. He had a lovely glass of wine while he was cooking himself a dinner. He, however, knocked the wine glass over as he was serving the food. So not only did the wine go everywhere, the glass went everywhere. Just the most frustrating thing. And you know what he said was more frustrating about it? The fact it was a really decent bottle of red as well. So annoying when that happens. Nathan, my heart went out to you when I heard you talk about that yesterday. He is on the way for you from 10 o'clock this morning, and a tune on the way from the New Radicals.
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That is Kelly Clarkson. It's Since You've Been Gone. It plays on Bucks Radio. It is your Tuesday breakfast show. I'm Hannah Clarkson in for Ben. And it's time now then from the latest single from Bruno Mars, teamed up with Karol G. Now, Karol G is a Colombian superstar. She normally sings all her songs in Spanish. She's teamed up with Bruno Mars though now, and you'll hear she sings her parts beautifully, entirely in English. We absolutely love this. It's doing very well on the Billboard Hot 100. It's Karol G and Bruno Mars.

0: That is Elle King. It's X's and O's. It plays on Bucks Radio for your Tuesday morning. Right, that is it for me then. I'll be back tomorrow, bright and breezy, in for Ben again for your Wednesday morning from 6. Liana is in for Wes for your drive home. And Nathan on the way next after your news at 10. And that comes after a tune from Eternal next.
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2: With your Bucks update, I'm Joshua Smith. A £370,000 refurb has been finished by South Oxfordshire District Council. Tame Leisure Centre, changing rooms and gym area have received significant upgrades. They've revealed the changes were funded by development contributions and include a new lower gym area and what the council's described as much improved changing facilities. Police have found a body during a search for a man who was reported missing from Milton Keynes. Formal identification of the body has yet to take place, but police believe it to be Paul Rampton from Downs Barn. The death has been treated as unexplained but not suspicious. And an independent candidate has been elected to Haslemere Parish Council following a by-election in the village's North Ward. Val Choran secured a decisive victory in the election, winning 63% of the vote to take the vacant seat on the parish council. A total of 594 ballots were cast from an electorate of 3,779, giving a turnout of 16%. Your latest weather's on the way next after the national headlines.
3: Relatives of Lockerbie bombing victims say they're absolutely floored after the US trial of a man accused of making the bomb was postponed. Jury selection for Abu Aguila Massoud was due to begin in Washington, D.C. on Wednesday. A judge delayed proceedings after defense lawyers requested time to examine newly discovered evidence. Massoud denies the charge over the 1988 attack, which killed 270 people. One in 10 dentist practices have stopped providing NHS care since 2017. That's according to the NHS Trust, who say around 600 practices have moved towards private care. Mark Dayan is the Trust's policy analyst.
4: The English dental contract is well overdue reform. Government's been saying that for almost 20 years at this stage. It's very simplistic. It doesn't reward dentists for taking on preventive care. It's very uneven in different parts of the country, some of which, especially in the west of England, the east of England, are really losing out.
3: And in the Premier League, Xabi Alonso got his tenure as manager of Chelsea off to a winning start as the Blues beat Fulham 3-2. That's the latest from Radio News Hub. I'm Jonathan Doige.
1: Weather. With Radley Aylesbury. 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
2: Highs of 24 degrees today across Buckinghamshire with a little bit of cloud, some sunny intervals and a moderate breeze overnight, dropping to 15 degrees, staying with that light cloud.
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5: And next from the Aylesbury News Centre at 11. Good morning, this is Nathan. Thank you for your company getting underway with Duran Duran and Somber and First. Here's Heather Small.
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0: such an expensive month. Not quite, you know, November, December in terms of Christmas outlay, but it's dear enough, isn't it? Maybe you've had the family holiday, the kids have been off school, there's the extra cost of keeping them fed and entertained, or perhaps it's just a run of bills. I've had car tax, house and travel insurance all land this week. One of those months where payday can't come soon enough, and then within about 5 minutes of the money arriving, it's all gone again. At least Bucks Radio is free, and we'll continue soon with Aerosmith and Amy Winehouse.
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Aerosmith from Bucks Radio, the station that loves Bucks. I was saying how August can be such an expensive month for all of us a few minutes ago. And then, of course, near the end of the year, that can be pretty pricey too, kind of when Christmas comes around. We have lots of birthdays in December in our family too, which really doesn't help. But if you've got a birthday coming up at any point in the year for someone you know in the family or a friend, maybe somebody at work, here's an extra little thing you can do in terms of adding to the gifts. It's not instead of a gift. 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You can find out more on the website and app. And the birthday club's back tomorrow morning as Hannah sits in for Ben all this week on Breakfast. And here's the current collaboration for Calvin Harris and Jazzy. This is called Satisfied.

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Talk Radio playing Charlie Puth and Changes. Leanna sitting in for Wes all this week on Drive Time, and she was telling me earlier about it's 10 years since a rather famous kids TV presenter for when you and I were young, and I'm classing you and I as a similar age. If you're much younger than me, I apologise, but I think you know who this person is. Had an exhibition in Wickham, but it turns out there's a story Leanna has about this TV presenter involving her sister and a swimming pool. All will become clear this afternoon on Drive Time with Leanna. Plenty more besides. Give her a listen from 3. She's looking forward to your company. And I've got Sienna Spyro, Great Expectation, to play. But right now, this for Take That is Shine, playing on Bucks Radio. Good morning. Yeah.

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1: With your Bucks update, I'm Joshua Smith. A major makeover has been completed at Tame Leisure Centre. South Oxfordshire District Council confirmed the centre's changing rooms and gym area have received significant upgrades, costing £370,000. Changes include a new lower gym area and what the council's described as much improved changing facilities. Police have found a body during a search for a man who was reported missing from Milton Keynes. Formal identification of the body has yet to take place, but police believe it to be Paul Rampton from Downs Barn. The death is being treated as unexplained but not suspicious. And an independent candidate has been elected to Haslemere Parish Council following a by-election in the village's North Ward. Bal Choran secured a decisive victory in the election, winning 63% of the vote to take the vacant seat on the parish council. A total of 594 ballots were cast from an electorate of 3,779, giving a turnout of 16%. Your latest weather's on the way next after the national headlines.
2: The trial of a Libyan man accused of making the bomb used in the Lockerbie attack has been postponed in the United States. Jury selection for Abu Aguila Massoud was due to begin this week, but a federal judge delayed proceedings after new evidence emerged. Relatives of victims say they're absolutely floored. The 1988 bombing killed all 259 people aboard Pan Am Flight 103 and 11 on the ground. Almost £10 billion has been allocated to councils and housing associations in the first wave of funding for affordable homes. Here's Radio News Hub's Johnny Holmes.
3: More than 70,000 houses are planned, with 60% expected to be for social rent. Greater Manchester is set to receive £520 million for 4,400 homes. But the Conservatives have criticised the plans, saying delivery could be delayed until 2039 and describing it as unfunded spending.
2: And Xabi Alonso got his tenure as manager of Chelsea off to a winning start as the Blues beat Fulham 3-2 in the Premier League at Craven Cottage. That's the latest from Radio News Hub. I'm Jonathan Deutsch.
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1: Highs of 24 degrees today across Buckinghamshire with a little bit of cloud, some sunny intervals and a moderate breeze. Overnight, dropping to 15 degrees, staying with that light cloud.
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5: 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Straight back into it. A Tuesday triple play including Lola Young and Keane, and kicking off with the legendary Tina Turner.
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0: Lonely Young and Messy playing on Bucks Radio. When you may have missed my Bucks updates yesterday, residents are calling for the speed limit through Rousham to be reduced. That's amid growing concerns over road safety, traffic noise and pollution. They'd like to see it changed to 30 miles an hour from the current 40. You can read more on that and other stories from around the county in the local news pages at bucks.radio and via our app. As we look ahead to a huge event that returns to the county in a couple of days' time very soon, and play music from Taylor Swift and in the 1990s, The Verve next.
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0: Motion. This is Bucks Radio, the station that loves Bucks, and Bucks County Show Day is upon us this Thursday. And if you're planning your trip there, some things you need to know. There is free parking on site. It does get a bit busy on the 413 there at Weedon Park. I mean, I remember years ago, used to gridlock the town. It's much better now. They've got the lights in place in the day, generally in traffic control, and everyone has just worked out a way to make it a bit easier when it comes to getting in and out the showground and indeed on those major routes. But of course, you're still queue at times, the peak times, first thing, lunchtime, and at the end of the day between sort of 5 and 6. There is also, though, a free bus service throughout the day. Pick up from Aylesbury train station every 20 minutes from 9. Last bus home from the showground is at 5, and that's courtesy of Mott Travel. There's loads going on, of course, for all the family at the show with main ring attractions. There are trade stands, marquees, wonderful refreshments, lots for the kids to enjoy, and plenty more besides. And the team from Bucks Radio will be there. We're going to be on aisle E, just next to our friends from Animal Antics, who've got some fantastic furry friends that you can meet. And this year, by the way, there is a children's trail being organised by the team behind the Bucks County Show. Hunt all seven letters hidden around the showground to spell a word and win. So lots going on this Thursday for Bucks County Show 2026. Here's Lizzo.
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Mystique and Scandalous. This is Bucks Radio, where Hannah sits in for Ben all this week on The Big Breakfast. Yesterday, I was saying, managed to break a glass over the weekend. Glass of red wine that smashed all over the kitchen. Now you're still finding bits of glass everywhere, despite you sweep up as best you can. You've got it all. This morning, found a bit more in the hallway by the shoes. Certainly travelled that glass. But taking the sort of spinach theme and running with it, it seems we're all at it at Bucks Radio this week, because Hannah was saying this morning her daughter managed to drop a 4-pint bottle of milk all over the garage floor. Now, she was trying to help Mum put the stuff away, which is, you know, very nice. But her husband said to Hannah, you know, you don't let a 4-year-old loose the bottle of milk. This is what happens. To which Hannah replied, quick as a flash, at least it was the milk she spilt and not the wine. It's priorities for you, isn't it? Hannah's back tomorrow morning when you wake up. And this is new Carly Rae Jepsen. Very catchy, this. It's called Don't Leave Me on the Dance Floor.

0: Mike and the Mechanics, you're listening to Bucks Radio on all the socials at Your Bucks Radio for Facebook, Instagram, those various social networking sites. 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Time for another Tuesday triple play ahead of your Bucks update at midday, including Zara Larsson and kicking off with Risborough's finest, JK, with Jamiroquai next.
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2: With your Bucks update, I'm Joshua Smith. A £370,000 refurb has been finished by South Oxfordshire District Council. Tame Leisure Centre, changing rooms and gym area have received significant upgrades. They've revealed the changes were funded by development contributions and include a new lower gym area and what the council's described as much improved changing facilities. Police have found a body during a search for a man who was reported missing from Milton Keynes. Formal identification of the body has yet to take place, but police believe it to be Paul Rampton from Downs Barn. The death is being treated as unexplained but not suspicious. And an independent candidate has been elected to Haslemere Parish Council following a by-election in the village's North Ward. Val Choran secured a decisive victory in the election, winning 63% of the vote to take the vacant seat on the parish council. A total of 594 ballots were cast from an electorate of 3,779, giving a turnout of 16%. Your latest weather's on the way next after the national headlines.
3: A man has died and a woman is critically injured after a crash following a police pursuit in Warwickshire. Officers attempted to stop a black Audi on Birmingham Road in Stratford yesterday, but the vehicle failed to stop and made off in the direction of the A46. Meanwhile, police say five young men killed in a crash with a police car in Teesside may have been linked to serious and organised crime. 12 people have since been arrested. The Prime Minister has pledged to carry out the biggest council house building programme since the post-war period. Kevin Garvey from the National Housing Association says they're in full support.
4: The clear message is that we need to build homes in this country, and housing associations have a track record of doing that, so it's absolutely right that we fund housing associations in the right way to help meet housing need.
3: But the plans have also raised concerns from the Tories, who say the plans are unfunded. And millions of women in England who have not attended cervical screening appointments will be sent at-home testing kits for free on the NHS. The move has been described as a game changer. That's the latest from Radio News Hub. I'm Tanita Sims.
0: Weather.
1: With Radley Aylesbury. Weather always looks better through a Radley window.
2: Highs of 24 degrees today across Buckinghamshire with a little bit of cloud, some sunny intervals and a moderate breeze. Overnight, dropping to 15 degrees, staying with that light cloud.
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5: And next from Josh at the Aylesbury News Centre at 1 this lunchtime. 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We can help you, and you can do it for half price. More on that to come, along with Harry Styles and Prince and this for Fatboy Slim.
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0: Prince, Purple Rain, what a track, playing on Bucks Radio, heading into a Buckinghamshire Bank Holiday weekend, of course, and it does mean the Parklife weekend returns in Vale Park in Aylesbury, another free family event from Aylesbury Town Council, supported by us here at Bucks Radio. We'll talk about this a bit later in the show, but you can find out all about it at any point by going to bucks.radio or using our app to see what's going on in Vale Park this weekend. With that Parklife weekend on the way soon, something new for James Blunt. Yeah, he's back. It's called Tastes Like Summer. You'll hear Uncle Cracker too, and has promised more on Half Price Treats from us to you.
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Bucks Radio, the station that loves Bucks. A very good afternoon to you. So as we come into the final sort of week or so of the school holidays for most across Buckinghamshire, it has been an expensive time. We know that, keeping everybody fed and entertained during the school holidays, maybe being away for the family getaway, or it's just been bills after bills after bills. When it's all over, everyone's, you know, back into the old routine and you're drawing breath after, you know, being around the family for several weeks, which is always nice, but at the same time can sometimes be tiring or a bit fraught. How about a little treat for yourself? Afternoon tea for four. Get together with some friends or some family. Maybe you've got a celebration coming up. Someone's getting married or big birthday you'd like to celebrate in style. Well, afternoon tea for four at Burnham Beaches Hotel and Spa is half price with us. We will take care of half of that voucher cost as our way of saying thanks for listening. Ordinarily, it's £130 for four people to enjoy the sandwiches, the cakes, the scones and the teas in the beautiful surroundings of Burnham Beaches. But no, thanks to us, £65 for everyone. Not each, £65 for all four of you. 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And as promised, something new for James Blunt. He's back with new material, and this is called Tastes Like Summer, and it's playing on Bucks Radio.

0: Marvin Gaye playing on Bucks Radio, local radio for Buckinghamshire. A little after 12:30. A very good afternoon to you. This is Nathan. Hope your day's going okay thus far. So yesterday afternoon, we met Leanna for the first time on Bucks Radio. She's sitting in for Wes for a couple of weeks. And there was education to be had with her. Did you hear about this? When it comes to divorce shopping. I will explain more very soon and play the likes of Noah Kahan and next in the 1990s. The sultry, smooth voice of Alana Miles.
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Bronski Beat, Small Town Boy on Bucks Radio. So Leanna in for Wes this week. Yesterday, her first day with us. Quite the education, talking about duvet divorce and shopping divorce. The duvet divorce is where you have two single duvets and not one. So you both have one to yourself at night to avoid those rows about who's hogging it, you know, who's too hot, who's too cold. She's very much up for that. She wasn't so sure about shopping divorce. Did you hear her talking about this? It's where you shop separately from your partner and you cook separately. I mean, I guess it's to avoid the rows about what to eat and the expense of who's buying what. It seems a strange thing. Not entirely sure that's going to catch on so much. The shopping divorce, where you shop and cook separately. Rather appropriately, as I remind you, Leanna's back this afternoon from 3. This is Clean Bandit and Demi Lovato. It's called Solo.

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2: With your Bucks update, I'm Joshua Smith. Several vehicles were stopped during patrols addressing vehicle-related antisocial behaviour in Chesham. It was part of a response to incidents across South Buckinghamshire. Neighbourhood officers and special constabulary colleagues carried out patrols working with Thames Valley Roads Policing. Thames Valley Police are releasing an e-fit of a man they'd like to speak to in connection with an incident of indecent exposure in Milton Keynes. The victim, a woman in her 40s, was walking her dog on the Redway near the roundabout at the junction of Grafton Street and Ruxley, where a man indecently exposed himself. He's approximately 30s, of slim build, with a black afro hairstyle. And a teenage girl in Aylesbury's launched a fundraiser to raise the money which would enable her to live out her cheerleading dream in America. Jessie Hodges, aged 14, qualified for the Coventry Dynamite team that secured a place at the World Championships. In the fundraiser, Jessie described the competition as the equivalent of the Olympics for club cheerleading. She'd be representing Lady Grenade's team in the under-18s all-girl division. Your latest weather's on the way next after the national headlines.
3: A man has died and a woman is critically injured after a crash following a police pursuit in Warwickshire. Officers attempted to stop a car on Birmingham Road in Stratford, but the vehicle failed to stop. It was then in a collision with a white Ford Puma. Almost £10 billion is being allocated to councils and housing associations in the first wave of funding for affordable homes. Kevin Garvey is from the National Housing Association. He says they fully back the plans.
4: What it means is that housing associations and councils can now start construction on tens of thousands more social rented homes.
3: But the proposals have faced criticisms from Tory ministers who say they're unfunded. Young adults who left care had a death rate around four times higher than the general population. A report has found they are often left alone with no safety nets and with catastrophic consequences. And Nigella Lawson can be seen making her Great British Bake Off debut alongside a new co-stars in a sneak preview of The Baking Show. That's the latest from Radio News Hub. I'm Tanita Sims.
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2: Some rain overnight across Buckinghamshire with a low of 16 degrees. Tomorrow is going to stay wet with some thundery showers at a high of 25.
0: Nathan Cooper.
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Heads up over the next couple of nights in Aylesbury, the A41 Tring Road between Bedgrove and the Regent Road Junction. Various work taking place from 8 at night till 6 in the morning. Could mean lane closures or full closures or temporary lights from time to time as well. Doing some work there in preparation for future resurfacing. So be aware, Bedgrove to Regent Road Junctions, A41 overnight for the next few nights. Some disruption is possible. As we continue with this, here's Coldplay.

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Goo Goo Dolls and Iris playing on Bucks Radio. Here comes new music for a Simon Cowell band he put together on a Netflix show in 2025. They are December 10. Their current song is called Us Against the World. You'll recognise parts of this as it samples the Cutting Crew classic, I Just Died in Your Arms. This is Bucks Radio.

That is the Chiefs, How to Dance, Bux Radio. So it is the Park Life weekend upon us, isn't it? Bank holiday this weekend, and that means the return of the popular Park Life in Vale Park. Loads going on the Saturday and Sunday with live music, Live in the Park on Saturday, Sunday Church in the Park to start the day, Battle of the Bands and Bandioke after that. So that's fantastic local talent competing for a spot on next year's Live in the Park lineup, and also your chance to sing along with a live band. 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Afternoon.

Chris Abrams. Look at my live playing on Bucks Radio. Liana in for Wes again this afternoon on Drive Time, including the Bear Cubs all this week. It's Hayden Abbey from Aylesbury answering the big questions. And today, it's all about pets and toys. You can hear the answers with Liana around about 3:15 this afternoon. And then brand new Bear Cubs tomorrow on The Breakfast with Hannah with Kit McGrath, Aylesbury. 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Here's John Farnham now.

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6: 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This is Bucks.

Just after 10 to 2, this is Bucks Radio, local radio for Buckinghamshire. There's Vonda Shepherd. Enjoy the rest of your afternoon. I look forward to your company again tomorrow morning from 10. Saying a few minutes ago, Leanna here a bit later on with your Tuesday drive home. And a Bucks update for 2 follows the Eurythmics and something new for Morgan Wallen. I really like this. It's called Been By Now and it's playing on Bucks Radio. No need.

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2: With your Bucks update, I'm Joshua Smith. Neighbourhood officers and special constabulary colleague carried out patrols and responded to incidents across South Buckinghamshire over the last few days. In Chesham, officers worked with Thames Valley Police Road Policing. Several vehicles were stopped during patrols, addressing vehicle-related antisocial behaviour, and one driver was reported for driving without an MOT. Thames Valley Police are releasing an e-fit of a man they'd like to speak to in connection with an incident of indecent exposure in Milton Keynes. The victim, a woman in her 40s, was walking her dog on the Redway near the roundabout at the junction of Grafton Street and Ruxley, where a man indecently exposed himself. He's approximately 30s, of slim build, with a black afro hairstyle. And a teenage girl in Aylesbury's launched a fundraiser to raise the money which would enable her to live out her cheerleading dream in America. Jessie Hodges, aged 14, qualified for the Coventry Dynamite team that secured a place at the World Championships. In the fundraiser, Jessie described the competition as the equivalent of the Olympics for club cheerleading. She'd be representing Lady Grenade's team in the under-18s all-girl division. Your latest weather's on the way next after the national headlines.
3: A man has died and a woman is critically injured after a crash following a police pursuit in Warwickshire. Officers attempted to stop a black Audi on Birmingham Road in Stratford yesterday. The car was then in a collision with a white Ford Puma. Young adults who left care had a death rate around four times higher than the general population. Reporters found they are often left alone with no safety net. The Prime Minister has pledged to carry out the biggest council house building programme since the post-war period. Kevin Garvey from the National Housing Federation backs Burnham's ambitions.
4: Stuff ready to go. We're ready to get spades in the ground and get building. So yes, absolutely, this funding is much needed, much welcomed. What it means is that housing associations and councils can now start construction from the sector.
3: And Sir Billy Boston, who last year became the first rugby league player to be awarded a knighthood, has died at the age of 92. The Welsh Rugby Union say he is one of the best loved figures in the history of Welsh sport. That's the latest from Radio News Hub. I'm Tanita Sims.
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2: Some rain overnight across Buckinghamshire with a low of 16 degrees.

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2: With your Bucks update, I'm Joshua Smith. Several vehicles were stopped during patrols addressing vehicle-related antisocial behaviour in Chesham. It was part of a response to incidents across South Buckinghamshire. Neighbourhood officers and special constabulary colleagues carried out patrols working with Thames Valley Road Policing. Thames Valley Police are releasing an e-fit of a man they'd like to speak to in connection with an incident of indecent exposure in Milton Keynes. The victim, a woman in her 40s, was walking her dog on the Redway near the roundabout at the junction of Grafton Street and Ruxley, where a man indecently exposed himself. He's approximately 30s of slim build with a black afro hairstyle. And a teenage girl in Aylesbury has launched a fundraiser to raise the money which would enable her to live out her cheerleading dream in America. Jessie Hodges, aged 14, qualified for the Coventry Dynamite team that secured a place at the World Championships. In the fundraiser, Jessie described the competition as the equivalent of the Olympics for club cheerleading. She'd be representing Lady Grenade's team in the under-18s all-girl division. Your latest weather's on the way next after the national headlines.
3: Five more people, including a 16-year-old boy, have been arrested by detectives investigating the events leading up to the crash on the A66. The crash left two police officers and five others dead. Next, young adults who left care had a death rate around four times higher than the general population. Holly Hughes reports.
4: The new report says they've been left alone with no safety net and with catastrophic consequences. On turning 18 years old, people leaving care in England often lose significant levers of support. There were 112 deaths notified of care leavers aged 18 to 24 in 2025, which the review says equated to an estimated death rate of approximately 130 per 100,000 care leavers.
3: A man has died after getting into difficulty while swimming in the sea off Devon. Emergency services pulled the swimmer from the water off Blackpool Sands. And Nigella Lawson can be seen making her Great British Bake Off debut alongside her new co-stars in a sneak preview of The Baking Show. That's the latest from Radio News Hub. I'm Tanita Sims.
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2: Some rain overnight across Buckinghamshire with a low of 16 degrees. Tomorrow is going to stay wet with some thundery showers at a high of 25.
0: Drive time.
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5: Good afternoon, Leanna in for Wes. Hope you've had a lovely day so far. So it was 10 years ago that Timmy Mallett brought his art to an exhibition in Wickham. But find out how my sister-in-law has a swimming connection with him. After three in a row, let's start with Culture Club, then the latest from Shakira with Burna Boy, and then the Kings of Leon.
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0: Kings of Leon here on Bucks Radio. Liana in for Wes, thank you so much for keeping me company. So I mentioned earlier on that it was 10 years ago since Timmy Mallett came to High Wycombe and actually did some art. He showed some art there in an exhibition, and it got me thinking about my sister-in-law, who has a bit of a connection to Timmy Mallett. She was at his house a couple of decades ago, and his wife very kindly said, "Do you want to come for a swim?" And she said, "I'd love to. It's a hot day, but I haven't got a cozy." She borrowed one from his wife. I said, was it an itsy bitsy teeny weeny yellow polka dot bikini? Unfortunately, it was not. It was a black boring one piece. She said, but it was lovely and she was lovely. Wouldn't it be great if they just had like a rail of itsy bitsy? You know what I'm going to say, don't you? I won't say the rest of it. It's a bit of a mouthful. Coming up, music from Alanis Morissette.
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0: Bucks Radio, local radio for Buckinghamshire. Leanna in for Wes. Oh, I love that. Journey and Don't Stop Believing. Music on the way then from a lady in the paper of the weekend because she was celebrating her 31st birthday. She was jumping from a boat on holiday in the water and it said, leaping. Dua Leaping. I think you've worked out who it is.
1: Bear Cubs. 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
0: So every day at breakfast and on drive time, every weekday, we ask children from a local school about life, love and the universe. 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
1: I love that. More Bear Cubs from Hayden Abbey tomorrow with Hannah in for Ben at breakfast. So imagine this. Your parents post a lovely message for you for your birthday. You're 31 years old and your 69 million followers at Dua Lipa Musical Official get to see the pictures of you when you were little. I suppose that's what happens when you're that popular. This is Dua Lipa and Levitating. Recently seen on a holiday, leaping off of a boat, and the headline was, Dua Leaping. Oh yes, it was there for the taking.

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Fraser-Lite and America. This is Booked Radio. Leanna in for Wes. So hi to anybody working in catering at the moment. I'm not sure if you're still open, actually, catering-wise, at Buckingham New University. I'll have to check with my lovely mate, Rob, who works there. Hi to you and your crew, if you are working hard there, Rob. Also, I was just wondering, if you're going to university in the next few months, or if you've got children who are, or relatives who are, is it still a thing to look in your cupboards and see what you've got that they can take cutlery-wise and cookery-wise? Or is it all communal now? Do they just not have to worry about taking stuff like that? You know, I'm troubling myself with it. My niece is going to university next year, so I'm kind of thinking about what will she need. So this is new music, Jungle. It's called Someday Somewhere. Jungle are a trio, and one of the trio, Josh, loves to direct their videos. They do one-shot dance videos, and this one is amazing.

0: the Pet Shop Boys and Opportunities on Bucks Radio, the station that loves Buckinghamshire. So Leanna in for Wes, thanks so much for joining me. I have got music on the way from a band that I saw in Wavendon at the Stables at least a couple of decades ago. It's so long ago, it's not on YouTube. The last actual, I can't believe this, Go West performance at the Stables was in 2011. It was way before then. I went with a friend who's a huge fan of theirs and she sang every single word. I'll play you one of their classics next.
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5: My name is Casey. Nine. I've got SMA, which means my leg muscles can't support me to walk.
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2: With your Bucks update, I'm Joshua Smith. Neighbourhood officers and special constabulary colleagues carried out patrols and responded to incidents across South Buckinghamshire over the last few days. In Cheshire, officers worked with Thames Valley Police Road Policing. Several vehicles were stopped during patrols, addressing vehicle-related antisocial behaviour, and one driver was reported for driving without an MOT. Thames Valley Police are releasing an e-fit of a man they'd like to speak to in connection with an incident of indecent exposure in Milton Keynes. The victim, a woman in her 40s, was walking her dog on the Redway near the roundabout at the junction of Grafton Street and Ruxley, where a man indecently exposed himself. He's approximately 30s of slim build with a black afro hairstyle. And the teenage girl in Aylesbury has launched a fundraiser to raise the money which would enable her to live out her cheerleading dream in America. Jessie Hodges, aged 14, qualified for the Coventry Dynamite team that secured a place at the World Championships. In the fundraiser, Jessie described the competition as the equivalent of the Olympics for club cheerleading. She'd be representing Lady Grenade's team in the under-18 all-girl division. Your latest weather's on the way next after the national headlines.
3: Police say five more people have been arrested after investigations into a crash on the A66 that killed two police officers. That brings the total number of arrests to 17. Five young men were also killed when their car was driven the wrong way and hit an armed response vehicle. A man and a woman have died in a crash in Warwickshire after a police pursuit. Police say officers tried to stop a car in Stratford on Monday afternoon, but the vehicle failed to stop. The car then crashed into a white Ford around 20 minutes later. The Prime Minister's pledged to carry out the biggest council house-building programme since the post-war period. Kevin Garvey from the National Housing Association says they're in full support.
4: The clear message is that we need to build homes in this country, and housing associations have a track record of doing that, so it's absolutely right that we fund housing associations in the right way to help meet housing need.
3: But the Tories say the plans are underfunded. And we may be about to see thunderstorms and heavy rain across much of England and Wales. From Radio News Hub, I'm Lucy Gorman-Lee.
5: Weather. With Radley Aylesbury. 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
2: Some rain overnight across Buckinghamshire with a low of 16 degrees. Tomorrow is going to stay wet with some thundery showers at a high of 25.
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6: Hi, Leanna in for Wes. Thanks so much for joining me. One of the best-selling new sweets then that came out in March this year is Cherry Cola Squashes. Have you tried them? I mean, I did just for research purposes, as always. Sweetie Sweets, though, are a huge trend. We'll talk about some of their cheeky names. I'll be careful which ones I say, I promise. After Somber, and now Diana King.
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0: Leanna, InfoWares here on Drive Time. This is Bucks Radio. So Dire Straits and Walk of Life all lined up for you. And I just played you, of course, Somba and My Body Isn't Ready. Are you ready, though, for the weekend of entertainment? Ahead of that, we've got the County Show on Thursday, but it's Live in the Park on Saturday. Then on Sunday, three different events are happening. This is going to be fantastic for park life. We've got Church in the Park, then the Battle of the Bands and Bandioke. Oh, that sounds like a bit of me. And Proms in the Park after that on Sunday evening. It's going to be fantastic. Maybe you're thinking about what to pack for your picnic. Well, if you're a young person or you know somebody who's coming along with you who's really into these lovely Swedish sweets, they're a massive trend at the moment. We're not just talking dime bars here. We're not talking Milton Keynes dime bar cake that you can get IKEA. We're talking about some quite unusual ones. Kex makes me laugh the most. It sounds like underwear, doesn't it? K-E-X. In fact, you can actually buy matching underwear for this Swedish confectionery. There are a few quite unintentionally rude, but when they are changed to English, chocolate bars and sweets from Sweden. I'll let you Google those.
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I love a Wahoo generally, let alone in this classic song. I love it. Dire Straits and Walk of Life here on Bucks Radio. Leanna in for Wes. So I heard Nathan mention this the other day, so I had to have a look. It's on Dan's community group on the Facebook page, and they're looking for somebody to run a new project. It's a volunteer role at Walton Court to get a veg patch going. It sounds fantastic, this. It's 6 hours a week, and you do get a free lunch. All the details on the Dan's community group Facebook page. My husband's actually been growing stuff in his grow bag, but he didn't have any tomatoes yet. He's had his little cucumbers and some courgettes, which have been delicious. But he hadn't any tomatoes. Luckily, they're just coming out now. A bit late this year for him. He's like a little tomato daddy with it. He loves it.

PM Dawn and Set Adrift on Memory Bliss. This is Bucks Radio. Leanna in for Wes on Drive Time. Thanks so much for joining me. Also, thank you to everybody on Facebook that has liked and commented to welcome me to the station. It's really kind of you. Hi to you, Dean. Hi to you, Kate. You say you're loving my 50 countries before I'm 50 challenge. More on that and a little bit more about me as well on our Facebook page. Thank you very much. Also, I heard Nathan's show yesterday. Did you hear it about his wine mare? A glass smashed on Sunday night in the kitchen and is still finding teeny tiny pieces now. Oh, I hate it when that happens. Then this morning at breakfast, Hannah in for Ben. Hannah said she could top it with a massive milk spill after her daughter was helping put it away. Oh, no. I think they go in threes, don't they? What will happen to me? Surely not what happened to me a few weeks ago when I had a zero Guinness. I love a zero Guinness can. And it sprayed all over the kitchen walls. You know, they say things happen in three, maybe to three people. People, huh?

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7: News. I'm Joshua Smith. Several vehicles were stopped during patrols addressing vehicle-related antisocial behaviour in Chesham. Thames Valley Police are releasing an e-fit of a man they'd like to speak to in connection with an incident of indecent exposure in Milton Keynes, and a teenage girl in Aylesbury's launched a fundraiser to raise money which would enable her to live her cheerleading dream in America. More on those stories in half an hour.
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9: I'm Joe Skelton. The Carabao Cup's second round takes place tonight, with Championship side Watford take on League One Peterborough United. Elsewhere, Rangers manager Derek McInnes could be in the stands for the Old Firm game at the end of August, with a hearing over a touchline ban which dates back to McInnes' spell at Hearts at the end of last season. And in rugby league, St Helens scrum half Jackson Hastings has been handed a three-match ban following his red card against Casper Tigers for punching Tyler Dupree.
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8: 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Weather always looks better through a Radley window.
7: Some rain overnight across Buckinghamshire with a low of 16 degrees. Tomorrow is going to stay wet with some thundery showers at a high of 25.
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Leanna in for Wes. So don't forget, on our voucher shop, we have got some fantastic deals. How about £65 afternoon tea for four people at Burnham Beaches Hotel and Spa? 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Finger sandwiches, tick. Cakes, tick. 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All of the details on the voucher shop and lots more on the app or at bucks.radio. So this guy is so successful, Alex Warren. This is his latest. It's called Rescuer. He's had a really hard time when he was younger. His mum died and he ended up living in his car for a while.

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Leanna Infowes here on Drive Time, playing you Christina Aguilera, Pink and Co. with Lady Marmalade. The 94 version of True Faith from New Order, all ready to go for you. But first, I just wondered if you'd heard the showbiz news over the last few days that apparently Top Gear could be coming back. And who do you think might be the presenter for it? Well, it's someone with Car as their surname. I got it wrong, though, when I said to my husband about this. I said, have you heard about it, Richard, that Alan Carr is going to be doing Top Gear? And he was like, no, it's Jimmy Carr, in theory. I was like, oh, they both got car-related names. It would work, wouldn't it? It'd be quite a different show, maybe, if Alan Carr was presenting it. Keeping you up to date with the latest showbiz and local news, this is Bucks Radio.

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Leanna, in for Wes on Drive Time. I hope you've had a fantastic Tuesday so far. This is Bucks Radio. Zara Larsson there and Peter Gabriel and Big Time all lined up. Now, have you been listening to Hannah in for Ben at breakfast? Oh, she cracked me up this morning. She really did. Alongside saying that Hit Me Baby One More Time from Britney Spears has actually been revealed as meaning by one of the writers, Max Martin, of the song, for an ex-boyfriend to call you again. I didn't know that. But Hannah did make me laugh when she spoke about how I would be talking about Timmy Mallett, the TV presenter, who my sister-in-law met over a couple of decades ago. She was at his house and his wife said, "Do you want to come swimming in the pool with us? I've got a cozy you can borrow." Unfortunately, it wasn't an itsy bitsy teeny weeny yellow polka dot bikini. When Hannah spoke about that and that I would be chatting about it, she said, "Oh yeah."

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1: With your Bucks update, I'm Joshua Smith. Several vehicles were stopped during patrols addressing vehicle-related antisocial behaviour in Chesham. It was part of a response to incidents across South Buckinghamshire. Neighbourhood officers and special constabulary colleagues carried out patrols working with Thames Valley Roads Policing. Thames Valley Police are releasing an e-fit of a man they'd like to speak to in connection with an incident of indecent exposure in Milton Keynes. The victim, a woman in her 40s, was walking her dog on the Redway near the roundabout at the junction of Grafton Street and Ruxley, where a man indecently exposed himself. He's approximately 30s, of slim build, with a black afro hairstyle. And a teenage girl in Aylesbury launched a fundraiser to raise the money which would enable her to live out her cheerleading dream in America. Jessie Hodges, aged 14, qualified for the Coventry Dynamite team that secured a place at the World Championships. In the fundraiser, Jessie described the competition as the equivalent of the Olympics for club cheerleading. She'd be representing Lady Grenade's team in the under-18s all-girl division. Your latest weather's on the way next after the national headlines.
2: Five more people, including a 16-year-old boy, have been arrested by detectives investigating the events leading up to a crash on the A66. It left two police officers and five others dead. A man's died after getting into difficulty in the sea off Devon. Emergency services attended the scene off Blackpool Sands on Monday afternoon. Almost £10 billion is being allocated to councils and housing associations in the first wave of funding for affordable homes. Kevin Garvey is from the National Housing Association.
3: What it means is that housing associations and councils can now start construction on tens of thousands more social rented homes. So it's really welcome.
2: The proposals have faced criticism from Tory ministers, who says it's underfunded. And singer Harry Styles says he took a break from music because he was in his own head. He says he was struggling with the pressures of what people wanted from him. That's the latest from Radio News Hub. I'm Lucy Gorman-Lee.
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1: Some rain overnight across Buckinghamshire with a low of 16 degrees. Tomorrow is going to stay wet with some thundery showers at a high of 25.
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5: Leanna in for Wes, and I was recently inspired by Hannah in for Ben at breakfast, who was chatting about getting her little one ready for school, starting school in September. And it got me thinking, what are the most lost items by students at school? All details coming up. 25% of students lose this. First though, music from ABC, Look of Love. I suppose though, because I'm also a trained teacher as well as a radio presenter, I should do it in phonics really, shouldn't I? Because EYFS reception's my speciality. Abaca on the way.
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0: busy at the moment, isn't he, on a world tour and apparently helping to organise his wedding to the actress Zoe Kravitz. Harry Styles and American Girls here on Bucks Radio. Leanna in for Wes. Thanks so much for joining me. I hope you've had a really nice day so far. So, 25% of students lose what, especially when they are the younger pupils? School jumpers. You probably worked that out. Water bottles is a high one to lose as well. Coats, jackets, sweatshirts and stationery are high ones, especially the stationery for children at secondary school, of course. I actually got inspired to find out about this because the lovely Hannah at Breakfast in for Ben was recently saying that her little one is starting school in September and she was busy putting all the stickers in, all the name stickers in, so hopefully the stuff doesn't get lost. Good move, Hannah.
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Been asking the opposite question for the summer, most of it anyway, haven't we? Travis, and why does it always rain on me? Leanna in for Wes. This is Books Radio Drive Time. Don't forget that Mott's Travel have their courtesy free bus service from Aylesbury Station for the Bucks County Show, just a couple of days away on Thursday. It will pick up at the train station in Aylesbury, and that's every 20 minutes after 9 o'clock. The last bus back from the showground is at 5 o'clock. So the county show, Weedon Park, if you've never been before, just outside Aylesbury, of course, the A413. It kicks off at 8 o'clock and finishes at 6. And here at Bucks Radio, including the Bucks Bear, of course, we would never leave him out. We will be on aisle D. Definitely make sure you come and say hi. There's also a children's trail this year. You need to hunt down the 7 letters hidden around the showground to spell a word and win. I have mentioned, haven't I, I'm a qualified teacher. And I do some cover teaching sometimes, so I get a bit competitive with spelling. You know, I'm spelling bees and things. If my husband and I do a little bit of spelling occasionally, he's like, how do you spell this? And I'm like, I know. Oh, it's a good job I'm on the radio in the afternoon. I might get a little bit competitive at that.

Bucks Radio, the sound of Buckinghamshire. Leanna InfoWares, thanks so much for joining me. Aha, and the Living Daylights. It's so hard not to think of Alan Partridge when I say that band's name. And Jace Johnson and Glorious are coming up very soon. Now, I have actually missed a bit of a trick on this. I didn't realise that it's 45 years since Only Fools and Horses, and there's actually a show on You and Gold celebrating this. Have you seen it? It's called The Lost Archive. Local legend Sir David Jason appears on it. And there's some unseen

opening footage of Del and Rodney in a scene at a nightclub from the cast of 62 episode. I'm really looking forward to Park Life this weekend, but I'll try and squeeze in for the bank holiday, watching a few legendary Only Fools episodes and the Lost Archive on New and Gold as well.

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7: I'm Joshua Smith. Several vehicles were stopped during patrols addressing vehicle-related antisocial behaviour in Chesham. Thames Valley Police are releasing an e-fit of a man they'd like to speak to in connection with an incident of indecent exposure in Milton Keynes, and a teenage girl in Aylesbury's launched a fundraiser to raise money which would enable her to live her cheerleading dream in America. More on those stories in half an hour.
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9: I'm Joe Skelton. The Carabao Cup second round takes place tonight, with Championship side Watford take on League One Peterborough United. Elsewhere, Rangers manager Derek McInnes could be in the stands for the Old Firm game at the end of August, with a hearing over a touchline ban which dates back to McInnes' spell at Hearts at the end of last season. And in rugby league, St Helens scrum half Jackson Hastings has been handed a 3-match ban following his red card against Castleford Tigers for punching Tyler Dupree.
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7: Some rain overnight across Buckinghamshire with a low of 16 degrees. Tomorrow is going to stay wet with some thundery showers at a high of 25.
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Bucks Radio, a local radio for Buckinghamshire. Leanna in for Wes. Billy Joel and the River of Dreams, which links beautifully to the video for this song. It's the latest from James Blunt. It's called Tastes Like Summer. Definitely watch the video if you get a chance. Can you tell? I really like watching music videos. I'm really into them. Anyway, it's him on a speedboat and it looks really innocent. He's got some gorgeous sunglasses on, maybe Ray-Bans. Then it goes quite bizarre. It is so worth looking at this. He will appear on Celebrity Traitors. It usually comes out for the autumn, the celebrity one. I got really into it after the Alan Carr one last year. I'm a bit addicted now. Should be coming out in October, that.

0: Whitney Houston on Bucks Radio, local radio for Buckinghamshire. Music on the way from Ed Sheeran, his song basically about driving home. And I'll also play you some Lighthouse Family as well.
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0: I think the Bucks Bear might need a little holiday after this. He's at the county show on Thursday. Park Life live in the park at Vale Park, of course, on Saturday. And the Winslow show on Monday. 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

The Lighthouse family, and hi, this is Books Radio. Leanna with you through until 7, in for Wes. Thanks so much for keeping me company. Sabina Carpenter, I love her style. Busy Woman from her coming up very soon. And after the news, we'll kick off our triple play. I'm going to play you some, well, Sheffield superstars. Talking of that, this Thursday is your opportunity to support our superb local businesses, and you can do something with the kids for free at the same time. The summer fun continues on Thursday in Aylesbury. It's Creatures on the Cobbles in Market Square, 11 through until 3. I like to call these events Yippee instead of Yippee. They can meet some amazing creatures. Make sure you go along this coming Thursday, Creatures on the Cobbles, 11 till 3, Market Square.

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2: With your Bucks update, I'm Joshua Smith. Neighbourhood officers and special constabulary colleague carried out patrols and responded to incidents across South Buckinghamshire over the last few days. In Cheshire, officers worked with Thames Valley Police Road Policing. Several vehicles were stopped during patrols, addressing vehicle-related antisocial behaviour, and one driver was reported for driving without an MOT. Thames Valley Police are releasing an e-fit of a man they'd like to speak to in connection with an incident of indecent exposure in Milton Keynes. The victim, a woman in her 40s, was walking her dog on the Redway near the roundabout at the junction of Grafton Street and Ruxley, where a man indecently exposed himself. He's approximately 30s of slim build with a black afro hairstyle. And a teenage girl in Aylesbury's launched a fundraiser to raise the money which would enable her to live out her cheerleading dream in America. Jessie Hodges, aged 14, qualified for the Coventry Dynamite team that secured a place at the World Championships. In the fundraiser, Jessie described the competition as the equivalent of the Olympics for club cheerleading. She'd be representing Lady Grenade's team in the under-18s all-girl division. Your latest weather's on the way next after the national headlines.
3: Police say five more people have been arrested after investigations into a crash on the A66 that killed two police officers. It brings the total number of arrests to 17. It happened in the early hours of Saturday near Middlesbrough. Five young men were also killed. We may be about to see intense thunderstorms and heavy rain across much of England and Wales. The Met Office say it could cause travel disruption. The Prime Minister's pledged to carry out the biggest council house building programme since the post-war period. Kevin Garney from the National Housing Association says they're in full support.
4: The clear message is that we need to build homes in this country, and housing associations have a track record of doing that, so it's absolutely right that we fund housing associations in the right way to help meet housing need.
3: But the Tories say the plans are underfunded. And Manchester United have signed Brighton midfielder Carlos Baleba. It's in a deal worth up to £70 million. That's the latest from Radio News Hub. I'm Lucy Gorman-Lee.
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2: Some rain overnight across Buckinghamshire with a low of 16 degrees. Tomorrow is going to stay wet with some thundery showers at a high of 25.
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5: Leanna in for Words with Phil Collins, Ariana Grande in the middle, and now Pulp for our triple play. Also, I need to talk to you in a few minutes about this. Art or massive tea towel? It's my dilemma for my wall at home. All the details soon.
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0: Collins to the other. Edwyn Collins all lined up. That, though, was Phil Collins and In the Air Tonight. We'll do some Texas as well. Leanna, in for Wes. This is the Drive Time Show here on Bucks Radio. So have you ever brought anything back from a holiday and thought to yourself, oh, I'm not sure afterwards? I love this, but I know my mother-in-law will just say it looks like a massive tea towel on the wall. My husband and I were recently having a couple of days in Sweden, and we've been looking for something for our lounge white painted wall for ages, something seascape related, but we wanted something a bit different, and we wanted something within a budget of about £100. So we went for this beautiful, I think, massive linen. So we could bring it back in our hand luggage as well. Seascape, it's like a denim-coloured seascape, crashing waves. It was £112, and we did the conversion. We're happy with that. But I have put it on the wall, and I am like, art or tea towel? I do think when my mum-in-law comes round at the weekend, she'll decide for us.
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Flux Radio, local radio for Buckinghamshire. Liana in for Wes on Drive Time. So coming up, new music from Madonna and Kylie. But first, did you know that Wendover Youth Centre is 40 this year? They've got an open day, not this coming Saturday, but the following one. But it can be a bit of a damp squib after bank holiday, so this will be perfect for that. 2 until 5. It's free to go along, which is fantastic, but they are having a barbecue, so they'd like an idea of numbers. If you would like to go along, or maybe if you could donate something for the tombola, they would be very grateful. Send the details to admin@wendoveryouth.co.uk. So she was recently spotted in Wales filming something for Quentin Tarantino. Kylie, that is. Madonna, no stranger to the big screen herself. This is their collaboration, Love Sensation.

0: Communards. Here on Bucks Radio, Leanna in for Wes for Drive Time with Nickelback all lined up. I interviewed someone from Nickelback, one of Nickelback many, many years ago, and he was absolutely lovely, but he was obsessed with ice hockey. So that's what we talked about for most of it. I don't know a lot about ice hockey, but I went with it. We've, of course, got lots of celebrities that live in Bucks. We're so lucky, aren't we? Could bump into anybody out and about, maybe Brendan Cole, Sir David, Jason. And talking of celebrity houses, beautiful houses, I do like to play a little game. It's called Play Your House Right. It's like Play Your Cards Right. You have a look at Rightmove or Zoopla and you put in lowest first and highest first. And we can dream on the highest first, can't we? The lowest at the moment in Buckinghamshire is a studio flat, £40,500. And the highest isn't Buckingham Palace, obviously, but it's a Bucks Palace. You can take a look at the details. £45 million on Rightmove.
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0: sounding so good. Tattoo here on Bucks Radio. Leanna in for Wes for Drive Time. Coming up then, music from the Cardigans, and then after the news, a great track from Tom Petty. Don't forget that Hannah is taking care of breakfast business for Ben Bright and Breezy tomorrow morning from 6 o'clock. She'll have bear cubs and so much more. I can't wait to sit in for Wes again tomorrow afternoon from 3 o'clock. We definitely need to talk about the weird things that we here in Bucks and Brits in general take on holiday.
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2: Police say five more people have been arrested after investigations into a crash on the A66 that killed two police officers. Tanita Sims reports.
3: 17 people have now been arrested after investigations. The crash happened in the early hours of Saturday near Middlesbrough. Five young men were also killed when their car was driven the wrong way and hit an armed response vehicle. Police say they may have been linked to serious and organised criminal activity.
2: A person's died after a stabbing in a building housing a London Council headquarters. Emergency services were called to Brent Civic Centre in Wembley this afternoon. The victim was treated but pronounced dead at the scene. The Civic Centre was evacuated and is shut until further notice. An inspection's begun into Hampshire Police's ability to respond to incidents of serious violence. It's after the murder of student Henry Novak, who was killed in December last year. 23-year-old Vikram Digwar was jailed for life with a minimum term of 21 years in June. The case sparked protests after police body-worn video was released showing officers handcuffing the teenager moments before his death. Next, the NHS has lost around 600 dental practices to private care over the last decade.
4: The groups that worry us most would be those on lower incomes, on limited incomes, who can't afford to go private. Because for them, this two-tier system means there's really nowhere left for them to turn.
2: That's Mark Dayan from the Nuffield Trust who did the research. They warn the decline has been almost universal across England, with a number of NHS dental practices failing in 41 of the country's 42 integrated care boards. Intense thunderstorms across much of England and Wales could cause travel disruption. That's what the Met Office say, as a band of heavy showers is expected to move northwards tomorrow morning. And EasyJet say they're looking to hire more older workers as cabin crew. The airline's new recruitment drive targets over 50s. From Radio News Hub, I'm Lucy Gorman-Lee.
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2: Country music star Dolly Parton has died at the age of 80. The musician was best known for songs like 9 to 5, I Will Always Love You and Jolene. Dolly's nephew Brian Seaver announced the news on her Instagram page, saying Dolly will surely be met by her husband Carl and her parents. Here she is speaking about her music in 2023.
3: It was really just about me feeling like the shape the world is in. And, of course, I'd like us to all do better because this is the only world we got. And I just want to see us kind of be a little more loving and try a little bit harder to make our lives a little bit better.
2: In other news, five more arrests have been made after investigations into a serious crash on the A66. Tanita Sims has more.
4: Police say it brings the total number of arrests to 17. It happened in the early hours of Saturday morning near Middlesbrough. Two officers, PC Matthew Blades and PC Tom Clough, were both killed when a car being pursued by police crashed into their marked armed response vehicle. The five men in the car that was travelling the wrong way on a dual carriageway also died.
2: A murder investigation's been launched after a young man died after a stabbing at a council headquarters building in London. Emergency services were called to Brent Civic Centre in Wembley, the home of Brent Council, this afternoon. Police say the victim is believed to be a teenage boy or a man in his early 20s. The family of Jason Arday say they're deeply moved after a fundraiser launched in his memory reaches almost £225,000. The professor resigned from his post at the University of Cambridge earlier this month after facing scrutiny over accusations of plagiarism. He was found dead in Battersea on the 14th of August and an inquest will be opened tomorrow. And Manchester United have signed Brighton midfielder Carlos Baleva. It's in a deal worth up to £70 million. That's the latest from Radio News Hub. I'm Lucy Gorman-Lee.
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1: Dolly Parton, the country music star, has died at the age of 80. The musician was best known for her genre-defining hits, including 9 to 5, I Will Always Love You and Jolene. Her nephew, Brian Seaver, announced the news on her official Instagram account.
2: As her head of security for more than two decades, a role my father Larry held before me, I have imagined the heaviness of this moment, but haven't truly felt it until now. It is an honor that is mixed with absolute pride and great sadness. But sadness lies with us, not with Dolly. Dolly has lived in the light and is in the arms of Jesus, surely met by Carl, her parents, and countless others who have watched her and longed for her to meet them in the heavens.
1: U.S. President Donald Trump says flags will be lowered across America in Dolly's honor. Here she is speaking in 2023.
3: Well, my message to everybody is love one another. I have so many, I get asked a lot about what my thoughts are. I truly think that it is not my place to judge anybody. I don't think it's anybody's place. I say I'm not that good of a Christian that I can sit in a seat of judgment. I try to find the God light in everybody.
1: In other news, a person's died after a stabbing in a building housing a London Council headquarters. Emergency services were called to Brent Civic Centre in Wembley this afternoon. The victim was treated but pronounced dead at the scene. The Civic Centre was evacuated and is shut until further notice. An inspection's begun into Hampshire Police's ability to respond to incidents of serious violence. It's after the murder of student Henry Novak, who was killed in December last year. And we may be about to see intense thunderstorms and heavy rain across much of England and Wales. The Met Office say it could cause travel disruption this week. It follows very hot and dry weather across the UK. That's the latest from Radio News Hub. I'm Lucy Gorman-Lee.
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2: Country music star Dolly Parton has died at the age of 80. The musician was best known for songs like 9 to 5, I Will Always Love You and Jolene. Dolly's nephew Brian Seaver announced the news on her official Instagram account.
3: My family and I have shared a lifetime of beautiful memories with Dolly, but so have you. She has always been on your television, your record player, your CD, and on your phone playlist, becoming an extended part of your family whether you liked it or not. Our family and the team she has entrusted with her legacy will work diligently to ensure her spirit will live with us forever.
2: Well, Sir Elton John says he's devastated and flags across America will be lowered. Here she is speaking in 2023.
4: It was really just about me feeling like the shape the world is in. And of course, I'd like us to all do better because this is the only world we got. And I just want to see us kind of be a little more loving and try a little bit harder to make our lives a little bit better.
2: In other news, a murder investigation's been launched after a young man died after a stabbing at a council headquarters building in London. Emergency services were called to Brent Civic Centre in Wembley, the home of Brent Council, this afternoon. Police say the victim is believed to be a teenage boy or a man in his early 20s. A man's died after getting into difficulty in the sea off Devon. Emergency services attended the scene off Blackpool Sands on Monday afternoon. The man, who was in his 40s and from Surrey, was treated by paramedics but pronounced dead at the scene. His death is not being treated as suspicious. Storms and heavy rain is expected across much of England and Wales. That's the message from the Met Office. They say it could cause travel disruption this week. And EasyJet say they're looking to hire more older workers as cabin crew. The airline's new recruitment drive targets over 50s. That's the latest from Radio News Hub. I'm Lucy Gorman-Lee.
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2: Dolly Parton, the country music star, has died at the age of 80. The musician was best known for her genre-defining hits, including 9 to 5, I Will Always Love You and Jolene. Her nephew, Brian Seaver, announced the news on her official Instagram account.
3: As her head of security for more than two decades, a role my father Larry held before me, I have imagined the heaviness of this moment, but haven't truly felt it until now. It is an honor that is mixed with absolute pride and great sadness. But sadness lies with us, not with Dolly. Dolly has lived in the light and is in the arms of Jesus, surely met by Carl, her parents, and countless others who have watched her and longed for her to meet them in the heavens.
2: U.S. President Donald Trump says flags will be lowered across America in Dolly's honor. Here she is speaking in 2023.
4: Well, my message to everybody is love one another. I have so many. I get asked a lot about what my thoughts are. I truly think that it is not my place to judge anybody. I don't think it's anybody's place. I say I'm not that good of a Christian that I can sit in a seat of judgment. I try to find the God light in everybody.
2: In other news, police say five more people have been arrested after investigations into a crash on the A66 that killed two police officers. Tanita Sims reports.
5: 17 people have now been arrested after investigations. The crash happened in the early hours of Saturday near Middlesbrough. Five young men were also killed when their car was driven the wrong way and hit an armed response vehicle. Police say they may have been linked to serious and organised criminal activity.
2: Intense thunderstorms across much of England and Wales could cause travel disruption. That's what the Met Office say as a band of heavy showers moves northwards. And singer Harry Styles says he took a break from music because he was in his own head. He says he was struggling with the pressures of what people wanted from him. From Radio News Hub, I'm Lucy Gorman-Lee.
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2: Country music star Dolly Parton has died at the age of 80. The musician was best known for songs like 9 to 5, I Will Always Love You and Jolene. Dolly's nephew Brian Seaver announced the news on her official Instagram account.
3: My family and I have shared a lifetime of beautiful memories with Dolly, but so have you. She has always been on your television, your record player, your CD, and on your phone playlist, becoming an extended part of your family whether you liked it or not. Our family and the team she has entrusted with her legacy will work diligently to ensure her spirit will live with us forever.
2: Tributes have been paid from celebrities and fans across the world, including Sir Elton John, who says he's devastated. Here is Dolly speaking in 2023.
4: It was really just about me feeling like the shape the world is in, and of course I'd like us to all do better because this is the only world we got, and I just want to see us kind of be a little more loving and try a little bit harder to make our lives a little bit better.
2: In other news, a person's died after a stabbing in a building housing a London Council headquarters. Emergency services were called to Brent Civic Centre in Wembley yesterday afternoon. The victim was treated but pronounced dead at the scene. The Civic Centre was evacuated and is shut until further notice. A man's died and a woman's been injured in a crash in Warwickshire after a police pursuit. Officers say they tried to stop a car in Stratford on Monday afternoon, but the vehicle failed to stop. The car then crashed into a white Ford around 20 minutes later. The driver of the Ford, a woman in her 70s, was taken to hospital where she remains in a critical condition. And storms and heavy rain is expected across much of England and Wales. That's the message from the Met Office. They say it could cause travel disruption this week. They say warm and humid conditions bring an increasing chance of thunderstorms. That's the latest from Radio News Hub. I'm Lucy Gorman-Lee.
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2: Dolly Parton has been remembered as a true country music icon following her death, aged 80, Lucy Gormanly reports.
3: The musician was best known for her genre-defining hits, including 9 to 5, I Will Always Love You and Jolene. The singer's death was announced by her nephew, Brian Seaver, who said sharing the news was an honour that is mixed with absolute pride and great sadness.
4: My family and I have shared a lifetime of beautiful memories with Dolly, but so have you. She has always been on your television, your record player, your CD, and on your phone playlist, becoming an extended part of your family, whether you liked it or not. Our family and the team she has entrusted with her legacy will work diligently to ensure her spirit will live with us forever.
3: Many celebrities have paid tribute to the country star online, including Sir Elton John, who says she is irreplaceable. US President Donald Trump says flags will be lowered across America in Dolly's honor.
2: Around a quarter of over 40s can't name one habit that can increase the risk of dementia. The Alzheimer's Society warns the lack of awareness is depriving millions of people of the chance to take simple steps to protect their brain health. Dr. Tim Beanland is their spokesperson.
5: If I'm honest, some of the risk factors, for example, drinking too much, smoking too much, not exercising, we know, people I think know these are risk factors for your heart, for example. What they don't realise is that if something is bad for your heart, it's also going to increase your risk of dementia, so it's making that link.
2: And an oxpecker cleaning its bill against a rhino skin and an inquisitive polar bear staring into a seal's breathing hole are among the 100 winning images in this year's Wildlife Photographer of the Year competition. The world-leading photography contest, run by the Natural History Museum in London, released a preview of several winning images from its 62nd year, which saw a record of more than 65,000 entries. That is the latest from Radio News Hub. I'm Johnny Holmes.
0: Bring it back.
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